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91.3 WYEP. If it sounds like the 80s in here, that's because it is. It's We Got the Beat, our weekly deep dive back into the 80s. Bob Studebaker is not in this week, so you're stuck with me, Dave C., for the next 2 hours, and I've got a ton of great music for you. I really do. I'm very, very excited about it. That was the Style Council and Shout to the Top. Before that, we kicked it off with The Cure, Jumping Someone Else's Train. Now, 1989, in my opinion, was an especially good year for rock and roll, for pop music, and alternative rock, really. And the next two songs I'm going to play for you are both from 1989. I'm not going to tell you what the second one is, but the first one is Kirsty MacColl. It's Innocence. It's We Got the Beat right here, 91.3 WYEP. Thanks for tuning in.

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This year's headliner is Michigander, playing alongside country rock singer and songwriter Joby Riccio. Wildfire season's here again. Each year it's harder to pretend. A Colorado native, Riccio draws inspiration from her upbringing in her reflective songs, dealing with personal struggles and contemporary themes, as on her brand new album, Face the Feeling. I'm not drinking for the taste or singing for the love of the song. This year's festival lineup also features Rat Boys and Pittsburgh artists Cam Chambers and Cajon Concept. 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

91.3 WYEP. It's We Got the Beat, your Friday night look at the 80s from 8 until 10. Dave C. in for Bob Studebaker. Do you remember the movie Pretty in Pink from the 80s with Molly Ringwald? Of course you do. What about prom, Blaine? What about prom? Well, that's the band. That's OMD, Orchestral Maneuvers in the Dark, name of the song, Electricity. And that's the band that plays the prom in the movie. There's just two guys with synthesizers and a picture of an orchestra. What a great movie that was. I've got 2 hours of great music for you as well. So you're going to want to hang around. We'll have music from The Replacements coming up, Heaven 17, Joe Jackson. We'll hear from R.E.M., Love and Rockets, The Hooters, and a whole lot more. It's We Got the Beat right here at 91.3 WYEP. This is Peter Gabriel.

0: Every month, WYEP spotlights essential artists in our library to help expand your musical discovery. Bob Dylan's 85th birthday is coming up on May 24th. Like a rolling stone. This Thursday, we're celebrating the iconic artist who redefined songwriting with Dylan's music every hour from 6 a.m. to 6 p.m. At 7, join me, Liz Felix, as we explore the many eras of Bob Dylan, or at least as many as we can fit into 1 hour. It's our next Essential Artist Day with Bob Dylan, this Thursday on 91.3 WYEP.
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I don't know if we could sound any more 80s than that. Heaven 17 there and Let Me Go at 91.3 WYEP's Look at the 80s. We do it every Friday night. It's called We Got the Beat. Dave C. in for Studebaker this Friday. Before that, The Replacements, Little Mascara, and Tracy Ullman with a song called They Don't Know. That was the theme from The Tracy Ullman Show, which aired, of course, in the 80s. And it also was the television program that launched the TV series The Simpsons, which I think is, correct me if I'm wrong, the number one running sitcom in the history of television. It's been running since, well, the 80s, of course. This is Joe Jackson. Joe Jackson was never one to shy away from complaining about relationships. Songs like Is She Really Going Out With Him and Happy Loving Couples. And this one, Fools in Love. It's at 91.3 WYEP. We've got the beat.

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91.3 WYEP. It's We Got the Beat, our weekly look at the 80s. Bob Studebaker isn't in tonight, so you got me, Dave C. REM from the Green album there. It's called Get Up. Before that, we heard from Gang of Four, Talking Heads as well with And She Was, one of my personal all-time favorites. Hey, what are you doing tomorrow night? It's happening tonight, but it's getting to be a little late. But WYEP is going to be out at the Millvale Music Festival tonight, of course, for the rest of the evening and Saturday. Over 350 regional bands are going to be performing on more than 30 stages at this year's festival. So it's a banger, guys. A lot going on. You can visit us at the WYEP stage, which is over at Mr. Small's Cafe on Butler Street, and we're going to be giving away concert tickets. You can also find a guide to the 2026 festival and more information on the website. Just go to WYEP.org/Millvale. It's We Got the Beat. This is music from the Ramones.

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91.3 WYEP. Deb Harry from 1983's Scarface album. It's called Rush Rush, and we got the beat. Before that, we heard from They Might Be Giants from the Lincoln album back in 1989. That's Purple Toupee. Dave C. in for Studebaker this week, and we've got about another hour left of great 80s music. Reasons to hang around. I'll give you a few. Lovin' Rockets is coming up, as well as music from the Sugar Cubes, Men at Work, a kind of an obscure one from them, and one of my favorites from Mojo Nixon. You gotta hang around. It's We Got the Beat. This is the Human League.

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1: That was almost halfway to believe it.
0: And the ethereal alternative rock band Zinnia's Garden. 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

91.3 WYEP, we got the beat. Dave C. on your Friday night. 2 hours of great 80s music. Kundalini Express is the name of that one, from Love and Rockets. Before that, we heard from Morrissey. So much great 80s music. How about Philly? How about the Hooters? How about We Got the Beat? It's Friday night at your station, 91.3 WYEP.

0: you can be part of something truly unprecedented here at WYEP. 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

91.3 WYEP's We Got the Beat. That was probably the first time I ever heard the voice of Bjork. It was back in 1988, the Life's Too Good album from the Sugar Cubes, the name of the song, Birthday. Before that, Pete Shelley and Homo Sapien. Corey Hart was in there as well with his sunglasses at night. Do you have your sunglasses on now? Probably better off, especially if you're driving. So let's hit the vinyl vault. What do you say? Going back to 1983, the second big album from Men at Work was an album called Cargo. And from that album, in tonight's vinyl vault, it's Dr. Heckle and Mr. Jive. It's We Got the Beat at 91.3 WYEP.

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1: When I look out into your eyes out there, when I look out into your faces, you know what I see? I see a little bit of Elvis in each and every one of you out there. 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
1: Opposite of Elvis, the anti-Elvis. Anti-Elvis got no Elvis in him, let me tell ya.
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1: 91.3 WYEP. How do you not love that song? By the way, at the end he said, thank you. Thank you very much. That's Mojo Nixon with his partner, Skid Roper. Elvis is Everywhere from the Bodacious album, which came out in 1987. Dave C. in for Studebaker tonight. By the way, a little known fact, I was an Elvis impersonator in the 80s for a couple of years. I was. I wasn't very good at it, but yes, I used to like to dress up like Elvis. That's going to about do it for the show tonight. Before that, by the way, we heard from the Pretenders and Talk of the Town, and we'll close it out with a couple more. This is Blancmange. It's What's Your Problem? It's a great song. It's We Got the Beat at 91.3 WYEP. I'll talk to you Sunday morning.

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Oh, yeah. That is the band Ash out of Northern Ireland, Kung Fu. The title of that track, which came out in 1996. From that very same year, we heard the band Ammonia. They were out of Australia. Only put out two albums, but that was a great song called Drugs. All right. Well, welcome to Slacker Rewind. I'm your host, Mike Sauter. We do this every Monday through Friday at 10 o'clock, going all the way till midnight, spinning you all the best in classic alternative. And we do it right here on 91.3 WYEP. And I got some great stuff coming up for you this week. We are going to be focusing on, at 11 o'clock, the year 1995, not just the year, but what was the top 10 songs in the alternative rock world this week in 1995. We also have some anniversaries in our Slacker Rewind notebook. And let's get to some stuff right now. We're going to hear something from the band Baby Animals. Now, you might not remember Baby Animals. They were actually more, in the grand scheme of things, more of a hard rock band than an alternative rock band. But when they put out their self-titled debut album in 1991, they did get some airplay here in the U.S. on alternative rock radio. And later on, we found out that Susie DeMarchi, who was the lead singer of Baby Animals, actually dated Gavin Rossdale. And this was before he formed the band Bush. And a couple of the big songs from the debut album from Bush were actually written about Susie, the lead singer of Baby Animals. So let's take a listen to her and her band. This is Painless from Baby Animals here on Slacker Rewind, 91.3 WYEP.

0: 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Bob Dylan's 85th birthday is coming up on May 24th. Like a rolling stone. This Thursday, we're celebrating the iconic artist who redefined songwriting with Dylan's music every hour from 6 a.m. to 6 p.m. At 7, join me, Liz Felix, as we explore the many eras of Bob Dylan, or at least as many as we can fit into 1 hour. It's our next Essential Artist Day with Bob Dylan this Thursday on 91.3 WYEP.
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That is Nana Cherry with her song Trout, featuring Michael Stipe on vocals, helping out on that one. And again, Nana Cherry wasn't played in alternative rock that much prior to that, but she brought Michael Stipe on board. And at that time in 1992, that was a big get for you. And a lot of alternative rock radio stations played that one. We also heard Gangster Trippin' from Fatboy Slim and Painless from the group Baby Animals. The lead singer Susie DeMarkey from that band was the person who inspired Gavin Rossdale to write Glycerin and Come Down from Bush. They dated briefly in the late 80s. All right, well, let's give you some more music. This is a band out of Cincinnati called Throneberry. The band named themselves after a Major League Baseball first baseman, Marvelous Marv Throneberry. He became a punchline after frequently dropping balls thrown to him by his teammates. And that's where they got the band name. Let's hear Throneberry. This is Touched here on Slacker Rewind, 91.3 WYEP.

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That is the band Ride out of Oxford, England. Vapor Trail was that song, and that was from their Nowhere album from 1990, which is considered a milestone album in the shoegaze movement. We also heard Chemical World from Blur and Touched from the band Throneberry. All right, time for us to get into our live archive for this week. We have a couple of tunes recorded live. Our second song will be from Nirvana from their MTV Unplugged set. But first, let's hear from Edwin Collins. And this was a performance from live on Conan O'Brien's TV show in August of 1996. This is A Girl Like You here on Slacker Rewind, 91.3 WYEP.

0: Our next free show in the WYEP Neighborhood Concert Series is coming up on Saturday, May 30th in Sewickley. 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
1: That was almost halfway to believe it.
0: And the ethereal alternative rock band Zinnia's Garden. All shows in the series are all ages and open to the public. 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

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Performances on May 15th and 16th include over 350 regional music acts, comedy shows, spoken word, plus two visual art districts. 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

And there you have something from Soul Asylum. That is Without a Trace from the Grave Dancers Union album. We heard Sleep to Dream from Fiona Apple. And before that, it was the Slacker Rewind Live Archive. It was about a girl from Nirvana and a girl like you from Edwin Collins. Both of those performed live. Well, it's time for us to open up the Slacker Rewind notebook. We have some anniversaries to share with you, just a couple for today. It was 34 years ago today, on this day in 1992, Cracker was on TV performing Teen Angst on Late Night with David Letterman. 31 years ago today, the album I Should Coco by Supergrass was released. That's the album featuring the song Caught by the Fuzz. And 30 years ago today, this day in 1996, Local H was right here in town performing at Metropole in the Strip District. And if you had a chance to see Local H live at that show or any show back then when they still had their original drummer, just an intense band to see live. They were really great. A lot of energy. I saw them in 1998 live and just blew me away. All right, well, coming up at 11 o'clock, we're going to count down the top 10 alternative rock songs from this week in 1995. Right now, let's hear a band out of Liverpool, England from the very early 90s. This band was called Top, and they only put out one album, but it was a lot of fun, a lot of that British dance rock that was coming out of England and, you know, a lot of Manchester sound. This, obviously, from Liverpool, but it was a song called Number One Dominator. This is the band Top here on Slacker Rewind 91.3 WYE.

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4: We got a great collection of tunes for you in our top 10 for this week. We're counting down the top 10 alternative rock songs from this week in 1995 at number 10. This is the supergroup featuring Mike McCready of Pearl Jam, Lane Staley of Alice in Chains, and Barrett Martin of Screaming Trees. It's Mad Season, and this is River of Deceit.

The Dookie album from Green Day was released in February of 94, but on this week in 1995, it was still rocking the alternative rock charts. That is She from Green Day, number 9. At number 10, we heard River of Deceit from Mad Season. Let's go to number 8. This is Nine Inch Nails with Hurt.

0: you can be part of something truly unprecedented here at WYEP. 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

quite a span of a couple of songs that we just heard at number 7 on the U.S. alternative rock chart this week in 1995. Adam Ant with Wonderful, and Hurt from Nine Inch Nails at number 8. You don't really think about Adam Ant and Nine Inch Nails in the same breath too often, but there you go. Back to back here on Slacker Rewind on 91.3 WYEP. I'm your host, Mike Sauter, journeying through this classic alternative rock. And let's move to number 6 on our countdown. Here is Juliana Hatfield, and this is Universal Heartbeat.

Bush with Little Things from their debut album 16 Stone, which had come out the previous December, but this week in 1995, that song was number 5 on the alternative rock chart. Universal Heartbeat from Juliana Hatfield was at number 6. So let's get into the top 4. And this at number 4 is Live and Lightning Crashes.

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2: Number 3.

Connection from Elastica, number two on the alternative rock chart this week in 1995. At number three, it was Sick of Myself from Matthew Sweet, and Lightning Crashes from Live at number four. The number one song this week in 1995 in the alt rock world was from a band out of New Orleans, Louisiana, something off their debut album, Deluxe. This is Better Than Ezra with Good.

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Bob Dylan's 85th birthday is coming up on May 24th. Like a rolling stone. This Thursday, we're celebrating the iconic artist who redefined songwriting with Dylan's music every hour from 6 a.m. to 6 p.m. At 7, join me, Liz Felix, as we explore the many eras of Bob Dylan, or at least as many as we can fit into 1 hour. It's our next Essential Artist Day with Bob Dylan, this Thursday on 91.3 WYEP.

That was Richard Butler of Psychedelic Furs, his 90s project, Love Spit Love. They put out two albums after Psychedelic Furs had kind of gone dormant, and then he resurrected the Furs by the end of the 90s and on into the 2000s. Am I Wrong from Love Spit Love? We also heard Good from Better Than Ezra. And we are almost at the end of another edition of Slacker Rewind. Always my pleasure to spin you the best in classic alternative rock. My name is Mike Sauter, and I'll be back next Friday from 10 until midnight. I'll probably be able to squeeze in maybe three more songs here before we turn things over to Jess for the late night hours, going on into the night with great rock and roll of today. So let's give you one right now from Social Distortion. And this is the Johnny Cash cover, Ring of Fire, on Slacker Rewind, 91.3 WYEP.

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morning. Thank you so much for tuning in to 91.3 WYEP. Welcome to your weekend. I'm Jess. Glad to be here once again, kicking off yet another weekend for you. And I hope that you're hanging in there. You made it through another week. Our weekend is officially upon us because we are in Saturday morning. Let me tell you what I have coming up in this 12 o'clock hour. I'm here until 4, by the way, so plenty of music on the way, just getting started. But this 12 o'clock hour is what we're focusing on right now. And some old favorites, of course. I have Steely Dan coming up pretty shortly. We're also going to hear from the Postal Service this hour. A little bit later on, I have Radiohead and Wilco. And toward the end of the hour, something from the Beastie Boys. But also brand new music right here on 91.3 WYEP. The very latest from These Sacred Souls. I have new music from Sam Fender and Olivia Dean. Also, a brand new track from The Strokes toward the end of the hour. They have a new album coming out at the end of June. And I'll have more information on that this hour. Keep it here on 91.3 WYEP. I'm starting off this next set with the very latest from Genesis Owusu. Here is Stampede.

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From the Dirty Blues Princess EP, we heard Gone from the band Kells, who are playing a show at the Thunderbird Music Hall on June 25th. That'll be here very quickly. More information about that show is at WYEP.org/concerts. And then we went all the way back 50 years, really, to the mid-70s. That was Steely Dan with Green Earrings. We also heard the Postal Service right before that. And Genesis Owusu started us off. That was Stampede from the brand new album Red Star Woo and the Worldwide Scourge. That came out yesterday. That's his third studio album. So Genesis was born in Ghana, but mainly grew up in Australia. And his first name actually is Kofi, K-O-F-I. And when he was younger, he met some kids and they asked him his name. And when he told them his name, he said they didn't believe him. So he made up the name Genesis. Whatever, call me Genesis, he said. And it just kind of stuck. He said it came out of nowhere and it stuck. And he's kind of been going by that ever since. But that brand new album, his third studio album, just came out yesterday. Thanks for tuning in to 91.3 WYEP. More music on the way in this 12 o'clock hour. I have Radiohead coming up shortly. We're also going to hear from Sam Fender and Olivia Dean. But up next, a brand new track from The Sacred Souls. Here is Any Old Fool.

0: Our next free show in the WYEP Neighborhood Concert Series is coming up on Saturday, May 30th in Sewickley. 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
1: That was almost halfway to believe it.
0: And the ethereal alternative rock band Zinnia's Garden. 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

91.3 WYEP. That was Sam Fender and Olivia Dean with the track Rein Me In. And that song can actually just be found on Sam Fender's third album. But it is this new remix that he announced last year with Olivia Dean. So he announced this new song about a year ago during a live performance, and then brought Olivia Dean on stage to perform it, officially announcing the new version of Rein Me In. We also heard one from Radiohead that was High and Dry, Wilco with Random Name Generator, and These Sacred Souls started us off. And that is a new track to our ears, but not really a new track overall. That song, Any Old Fool, is an unreleased track from recording sessions from The Sacred Souls 2024 album, Got a Story to Tell. Up next, I have a brand new track from Rostam. Here is Back of a Truck.

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The Strokes on 91.3 WYEP. They're back with a brand new album and a brand new song. We just heard Going Shopping from the new album Reality Awaits, which comes out on June 26th. We heard the Beastie Boys right before that, and Rostam started us off with a brand new track called Back of a Truck from the new album American Stories. That's his third solo album, and it just came out yesterday. I'm Jess, and I thank you for tuning in to 91.3 WYEP. I am ready to wrap up this 12 o'clock hour, so I'm just going to play a couple more tracks to do so. Here is one from Father John Misty, The Old Law.

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Brand new music from the Rolling Stones on 91.3 WYEP. They have a new album coming out on July 10th. It's called Foreign Tongues. It'll be the Rolling Stones' 25th studio album, and it was recorded over a number of years, between basically 2019 until now. So, wow, just another album from the Rolling Stones. And starting off that set at the top of the hour, we heard UB40 with Red, Red Wine. Thank you so much for tuning in to 91.3 WYEP. I'm Jess, and I am here until 4 o'clock. So I'm glad to have you along in these very early hours of Saturday morning. Maybe you're getting in from a night out or laying there in bed trying to sleep. Oh, I had one of those nights the other night where I just didn't. I just didn't sleep. I just laid there all night and considered turning on the radio for a little bit of noise to, I don't know, calm whatever's going on in my head. Anyways, maybe you're doing that. Wherever you are in your day or night, thank you so much for tuning in. Let me tell you what I have coming up in this 1 o'clock hour. Some new music, right? We're going to hear from Chet Vincent and the music industry. I also have a brand new track from Noah Kahn. A little bit later on, we're going to hear the latest from Houndmouth and Cassius Culpepper. But some old favorites this hour. I have Kate Bush coming up very shortly. We're also going to hear a live track from Oasis. Bob Dylan a little bit later on. The Ramones. And I'm starting off this next set with one from L. King. I can't believe this track is from 2014. It doesn't feel like it's that old. But here's X's and O's on 91.3 WYEP.

Every month, WYEP spotlights essential artists in our library to help expand your musical discovery. Bob Dylan's 85th birthday is coming up on May 24th. Like a rolling stone. This Thursday, we're celebrating the iconic artist who redefined songwriting with Dylan's music every hour from 6 a.m. to 6 p.m. At 7, join me, Liz Felix, as we explore the many eras of Bob Dylan, or at least as many as we can fit into 1 hour. It's our next Essential Artist Day with Bob Dylan, this Thursday on 91.3 WYEP.

Chet Vincent and the Music Industry on 91.3 WYEP. Brand new music that was called Sweet Mary. Kate Bush right before that. And we also heard one from L. King that was X's and O's. So I want to let you in on something exciting. We've been challenged to hear from 1,000 monthly donors by May 31st. And when we do, a group of generous donors will give WYEP $150,000. That's never happened here before. And all it really takes is people saying, yeah, I can do a few bucks a month. 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More music on the way in this 1 o'clock hour. I have that new track from Noah Kahan coming up shortly. We're also going to hear from Cassius Culpepper, the Ramones, and Bon Iver. But this next track I have for you is a live track from Oasis covering a Beatles song. Here's Helter Skelter on 91.3 WYEP.

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That was Houndmouth on 91.3 WYEP. They're an alternative blues band from New York, and they have a brand new album, Lordy, coming out on July 10th. That'll be their fifth studio album. We heard Bob Dylan right before that, and Bob Dylan plays a show at Stage AE Outdoors on July 12th. We just heard the track Neighborhood Bully. Right before that, another July concert, Noah Kahan playing a show at PNC Park on July 3rd. And he has a brand new album called The Great Divide. We just heard that track, The Great Divide. And Noah Kahan just played on SNL last week. I stayed up and watched that performance. I thought it was pretty good. So he is playing July 3rd at PNC Park. We've got Bob Dylan on July 12th, Stage AE Outdoors. There's a lot happening here. Head on over to our website to find out about more upcoming events, more concerts. Go to WIEP.org/concerts. And speaking of concerts, we heard Oasis at the top of the hour. That was a live track from them recorded live in April 2000. That was Oasis covering the Beatles' Helter Skelter. And to go back to Bob Dylan real quick, every month WIP spotlights essential artists in our library to help expand your musical discovery. And this month it's Bob Dylan. So his 85th birthday is coming up on May 24th. So this Thursday we're celebrating the iconic artist who redefined songwriting with Dylan's music every hour from 6 a.m. to 6 p.m. And then at 7, join Liz Felix as we explore the many eras of Bob Dylan, or at least as many as we can fit into 1 hour. It's our next Essential Artist Day with Bob Dylan this Thursday on 91.3 WYEP. Up next, I have a brand new track from Cassius Culpepper, Man of His Word.

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listening to 91.3 WYEP. Thank you so much for tuning in. I'm Jess. I'm glad to be here every Friday at midnight, right? So it's technically Saturday morning, and I'm here until 4 o'clock. So a couple more hours to go and lots of music on the way. It's those early hours of Saturday morning that, they just kind of hit different when it comes to music, right? Everything sounds a little bit clearer, I think. I don't know where I'm going with that, other than I just need to tell you what's coming up in this 2 o'clock hour. Some old favorites. I have Moby coming up shortly. We're also going to hear from Stone Roses a little bit later on, a track from Guster and Cake and Stevie Wonder. But some new music right here on 91.3 WYEP, a brand new track from Modest Mouse. They have a new album coming out in June. Also some new music from The Revivalists and Alabama Shakes. And this next brand new song from Biba Doobie, All I Did Was Dream of You.

0: Our next free show in the WYEP Neighborhood Concert Series is coming up on Saturday, May 30th in Sewickley. 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
1: That was almost halfway to believe it.
0: And the ethereal alternative rock band Zinnia's Garden. All shows in the series are all ages and open to the public. 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

Alabama Shakes on 91.3 WYEP, Pittsburgh's independent music source. Brand new music, American Dream. We also heard Stone Roses right before that with Waterfall. Also a track from Moby, taking us back to the very early 2000s with We Are All Made of Stars. And Biba Doobie started us off. Brand new music, that track featuring the Mariahs. It's called All I Did Was Dream of You. And more music on the way, of course, in this 2 o'clock hour. Guster coming up shortly. Also, a brand new track from Modest Mouse. And they're going to be playing a show here in October. So I will have information about that forthcoming. We're also going to hear from Cutworms and Stevie Wonder. But up next, a brand new song from the Revivalists, Heartstop, on 91.3 WYEP.

0: The biggest challenge in WYEP's history is happening right now. 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

the very first shows there. We heard Cake right before that, also one from Guster, that was Careful, and The Revivalists started us off. They have a brand new album, Get It Honest, coming out on July 24th, and from that we just heard Heart Stop. Well, WYP is at the Millvale Music Festival, and that is today. 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All right, up next, I have a brand new track from Cutworms, Long Weekend.

Brand new music from Modest Mouse on 91.3 WYEP that's called Picking Dragon's Pockets. And it's from the new album, An Eraser and a Maze, and that's coming out on June 5th. And they're playing a show at the new venue, the Citizens Live at the Wiley, on October 10th. And that venue's opening in October, so Modest Mouse is going to be one of

Every month, WYEP spotlights essential artists in our library to help expand your musical discovery. Bob Dylan's 85th birthday is coming up on May 24th. Like a rolling stone. This Thursday, we're celebrating the iconic artist who redefined songwriting with Dylan's music every hour from 6 a.m. to 6 p.m. At 7, join me, Liz Felix, as we explore the many eras of Bob Dylan, or at least as many as we can fit into 1 hour. It's our next Essential Artist Day with Bob Dylan, this Thursday on 91.3 WYEP.

Jalen Naganda on 91.3 WYEP. That song might sound like it's from the 70s, but it's not. It is a brand new track. It's called Doctrine of Love. But that song we heard right before that is from the 70s. It is 50 years old. That was Stevie Wonder's Sir Duke. And Cutworms started us off with the brand new track called Long Weekend, which I feel like I should play this song next week. Because next week is, it's already Memorial Day weekend. And that is a long weekend. All right. Thanks for tuning in to 91.3 WYEP. Always glad to have you along. I am going to finish up this 2 o'clock hour with a couple more tracks. Here is one from Al Nickel, Mary Lee Bone.

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Johnny Blue Skies and the Dark Clouds on 91.3 WYEP. And they're playing a show at the Peterson Event Center on October 9th. And of course, you can find out more information about upcoming shows at WYEP.org/concerts. And the Talking Heads were at the top of the hour, starting us off with Take Me to the River. Thanks so much for tuning in to 91.3 WYEP. I'm Jess, and I am here every Saturday from 12 until 4, under an hour left to go, but still a lot of music on the way. We're going to hear new music this hour from the Red Clay Strays. I also have a brand new track from the Lone Bellow, something from Mount Joy and Gigi Perez. A little bit later on, I have something from Michael Stipe and Andrew Watt. Couple of collaborations here this hour. And some old favorites. I have The Church coming up. We're also going to hear from Tame Impala, something from The National. And this next track from Steve Miller Band, Fly Like an Eagle.

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This year's headliner is Michigander, playing alongside Chicago indie rock band Rat Boys. Formed in 2010 by singer Julia Steiner and lead guitarist Dave Sagan, the band has been steadily building critical acclaim ever since, most recently with their new album, Singin' to an Empty Chair. This year's festival lineup also features Joby Riccio and Pittsburgh artists Cam Chambers and Cajon Concept. 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

Demons in Your Choir by the Red Clay Strays right here on 91.3 WYEP. Now, they have a new album coming out on June 5th, and they're playing a show at PPG Paints Arena, but that's not for a couple of months. That's on October 1st. We heard Tame Impala right before that, and Steve Miller Band started us off with Fly Like an Eagle. So this Tuesday on WYEP, it's a live and direct session with 957, our local 913 artist for May. 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More music on the way on 91.3 WYEP. I Have the Church coming up shortly. We're also going to hear from Michael Stipe and Andrew Watt, also something from The Lone Bellow. But up next, The National, Blood Buzz, Ohio.

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Mountjoy and Gigi Perez on 91.3 WYEP. That was called In the Middle. And Mountjoy plays a show at Stage AE in June. Of course, more information can be found at WYEP.org/concerts. And speaking of concerts, The Church, the band we just heard right before that, is also playing a show here. It's in July, though, and at the Carnegie of Homestead Music Hall. So we just heard Metropolis from The Church. Also a brand new track from The Lone Bellow, and The National started us off with Blood Buzz Ohio. So our next free show in the WYEP Neighborhood Concert Series is coming up on Saturday, May 30th in Sewickley. 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

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All shows in the series are all ages and open to the public. 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Up next, one from Michael Stipe and Andrew Watt, I Played the Fool.

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1: That was almost halfway to believe it.
0: And the ethereal alternative rock band Zinnia's Garden. All shows in the series are all ages and open to the public. 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

on a hot field on 91.3 WYEP that was called Popsicle. And right before that, a B-side from U2 that was Spanish Eyes. And Michael Stipe started us off. Him and Andrew Watt got together and put out a brand new song called I Played the Fool. I'm Jess, and it is my time to say goodbye. I'll be leaving very shortly, but of course I'm going to have a couple more tracks to play for you to finish up our time here together, finish up our hour here together. 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

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Bob Dylan's 85th birthday is coming up on May 24th. Like a rolling stone. This Thursday, we're celebrating the iconic artist who redefined songwriting with Dylan's music every hour from 6 a.m. to 6 p.m. At 7, join me, Liz Felix, as we explore the many eras of Bob Dylan, or at least as many as we can fit into 1 hour. It's our next Essential Artist Day with Bob Dylan, this Thursday on 91.3 WYEP.

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This year's headliner is Michigander, playing alongside country rock singer and songwriter Joby Riccio. Wildfire season's here again. Each year it's harder to pretend. A Colorado native, Riccio draws inspiration from her upbringing in her reflective songs, dealing with personal struggles and contemporary themes, as on her brand new album, Face the Feeling. I'm not drinking for the taste or singing for the love of the song. This year's festival lineup also features Rat Boys and Pittsburgh artists Cam Chambers and Cajon Concept. 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
0: And the ethereal alternative rock band Zinnia's Garden. 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
1: Hi, this is Nick Forster. 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

0: Live from the Momentary in Bentonville, Arkansas, it's E-Town on the Road with this week's guest from Nashville, Tennessee, Parker Millsap, our interview guest, Tom Rohr, and fantasy recording artist, Allison Russell. I'm Helen Forrester. Right now, join me in welcoming our host, Nick Forrester.
1: Thank you, Helen. Thanks, everybody. Welcome. Welcome to E-Town on the Road here in Bentonville. We are glad to be here at the Momentary. You know, for those of you who are listening who don't know, Momentary is a repurposed processed cheese factory that has been converted to a performance space and art space. And we're really happy to be part of that transformation and to be part of the programming here at the Momentary. They're doing a great job. They've only been open a few years, but it's a great example of how they've actually sort of embraced the history of this place. There are telltale signs out there in the lobby of what it used to be. The old industrial machinery is still there because history is important. History is part of the transformation. And the same is true, really, of any artist, any creative endeavor. It starts with a backstory. It's informed by the present moment, real life experience. And that is certainly true of our artists this week. Up first, Allison Russell has only recently been able to tell some of the stories from her childhood. To say it was a rough childhood is an understatement. She had a decade of abuse. She was homeless. It was a tough time. And it took an invitation from a friend of hers, Rhiannon Giddens, to participate in a collaborative program featuring black women who played the banjo and their stories. It took that, in a way, to help her be able to open up that chapter and translate it into songs. And that produced the record that is her most recent project that's gotten all kinds of attention, nominated for Grammy Awards, lots of attention, with good reason. It's because that depth of emotion that comes from that is real and it's palpable. The record is called Outside Child. Allison has been on E-Town a few times, but this is the first time she's here on her own with her own band. And we're thrilled that we can welcome her here. So please help me welcome to this stage, along with her band, Allison Russell.
2: This song really changed our lives, and it brought us to the Grammys and the Juno Awards and the Americana Awards on both sides of the Atlantic and the International Folk Awards and the Canadian Folk Awards, and it's taken us to the Libera Awards, and it's been very surreal.

0: Allison Russell, you know, you did a brave thing. You had this invitation to participate in this creative endeavor with some other strong women and opened the floodgates to your creativity and broke that bit of writer's block you were going through. But you, when you chose to make this music, you found a community that included British singer Yola and McCrary sisters and others who
1: Ruth helped. Moody, Erin Ray, and my current incredible circle of goddesses. There's 15 of us, women from the ages of 22 to 62, and we made this new album called The Returner together, and it was so joyful. And with our three chosen brothers, my partner JT Nero, his brother Drew, and a wonderful engineer named Brandon Bell. So they were the initiated brothers into the witch circle.
0: Oh, man.
1: Good witch circle.
0: Yeah. Let's also not forget just your amazing band that sounds so good.
1: I know. They were all part of it. So Elena Kamles, Elizabeth Kupo Walker, Joy Clark. We just have an incredible collective of women, and all of them are artists, writers, producers, multi-instrumentalists in their own right. You know, they're moonlighting with me. I'm so lucky that they're willing to do this with me.
0: That's cool. Let's drop a few more names while we're at it.
1: Okay. I love dropping names.
0: You did get to sing a song with Nora Jones at Willie Nelson's 90th birthday party at the Hollywood Bowl.
1: I did get to do
0: that. Not many people get to do that. You got to do that.
1: I have had the biggest crush on her for like 20 years. We got to do this song together, Seven Spanish Angels, which is one of Willie's favorite songs that he and Ray Charles became friends over. They were actually, each of their teams was trying to get that song, and they decided, let's just sing it together.
0: Yeah.
1: So Nora was playing the role of Ray Charles, and I was playing the role of Willie Nelson, and we had to sound check it in front of Willie Nelson, which was really nerve-wracking, but he was like, sounds great, girls, you know, from his little golf cart. Around
0: Well, another name that deserves dropping, I think, is Brandi Carlile.
1: Is there Bramley here tonight? So for those of you who don't know Bramley, we are a chosen family, and Brandi Carlile is our heart. You know, she has been making music mean even more for so long. Yeah. She and her incredible wife, Catherine Shepherd, they don't just run an amazing business that where they, you know, all the tide that rises all the ships and all the artists like me that they pull along in their wake, but they also run the Looking Out Foundation, which amplifies the efforts of so many different nonprofit organizations that are really working on harm reduction across the board in our communities, whether it is LGBTQ+ equal rights, whether it is fighting for sensible gun legislation in America, and I am wearing my red shirt for Moms Demand tonight because it has touched my community very deeply. And I think everyone on all sides of all aisles can agree that it's time for a change, and it's just figuring out how we come to that agreement of what that can look like, and that we can honor our founding documents and still have well-regulated approach to gun control in this country, right?
0: Mm-hmm. Yeah.
1: So, yeah, I believe that very strongly, and so does Brandi.
0: It's amazing how many places you can find to be passionate and to be an advocate and a spokesperson for. I got an email from a friend today, and their little signature said something like, every day I am torn between saving the world and savoring the world. And I just wonder how you're doing
1: both.
0: With the latter. Are you doing enough savoring?
1: I think when you savor the world, you want to save it too, right? And the world, I think about this a lot. I think about the precipice that we're on. We are pushing ourselves. We are these precocious, brilliant, but emotionally very immature of a species, if you just look at us as a whole. We are in our adolescence, and it's a really scary, precarious time to be in one's adolescence. A lot of people don't survive their adolescence, right? Because they can't imagine it getting better. We're in an epidemic of that right now. And I think that as a species, we're on that precipice. You know, are we going to keep doing the self-destructive behaviors that make the planet uninhabitable for us? The planet will go on, just as it went on after the dinosaurs, right? But I would like for us to have a future on this planet. And I know we can do that together. And I know you all have been doing that work so much in who you choose to amplify on this show. And I really appreciate that.
0: Thanks, Allison. I appreciate that. And It's hard to even acknowledge what you've been through, what you've risen above, and what you've turned it into. And we're just proud of you. We're inspired by your work and wish you the best. And I know you are an example for lots of people who have struggled. Reading a little more in depth about the kinds of things you went through and sleeping in the cemetery in the middle of Montreal and staying in the up in those all-night cafes and playing chess till the sun came up because you didn't want to go home. Yeah,
1: and I did not want to go home. This is true.
0: That's a childhood no one wishes on anyone. So congratulations, really, not only on surviving, but on channeling it and turning it into some powerful songs. So we're going to hear some more.
1: Thank you, Nick.
0: Welcome back, if you would, along with your band, Allison Russell.
1: Thank you so much. We're going to play you the title track of the upcoming album that we just made. This is The Returner.

0: Dallas and Russell. Along with the band, Elizabeth Cooper Walker on percussion, Helena Canlis on vocals and keys, and Joy Clark on acoustic guitar. The record's called Outside Child, out on Fantasy Records. They will all be back a little later on in the show to play some more music.
1: Your visit to E-Town is made possible in part by Visit Bentonville, celebrating the historic town square, the miles of bike trails, and the city's commitment to both the visual and the performing arts. 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

0: I'm Nick Forster. You're listening to E-Town. Allison Russell is going to be back later in the show. And coming up, Oklahoma bred and now living in Nashville, singer-songwriter Parker Millsap is here to play some of his latest songs. And, you know, Allison was talking about our adolescent evolution as humans. And every week in E-Town, we try to talk about folks who are trying their best to make things better in some way. This week is certainly no exception. We have developed a little bit into a kind of a throwaway culture. We make stuff, we make waste, and then we throw it in the dump. That has been our pattern for a long time. And of course, we can't do that forever for a lot of reasons. There is a group here in Northwest Arkansas called Food Loops that's focused primarily on capturing food waste and compostable materials before they wind up in the landfill. And they make fertilizer for farmers and residents. Their motto is nothing wasted. It sounds simple, and it is not. But here to tell us more about Food Loops is Tom Rohr. So we are painting a kind of a bleak picture, Tom, for, you know, us irresponsible humans who are just trashing stuff. But you guys found a way to try to make a dent, make a little difference.
1: Yeah, no, we're not as pessimistic about that. One of the things that we found is people really want to make a difference. And we love to meet those folks and talk about solutions. And we've been able to make a nice dent so far.
0: Yeah. How did this start for you personally? Like, how did you get into this particular passion?
1: Quite by accident, I came up through the corporate life. That's what brought me to Northwest Arkansas and actually worked at Walmart for a while. And I still had a lot of gas left in the tank. I'm kind of a late entrepreneur, but I wanted to do hydroponics, and it didn't make sense. So I had listened to a podcast from a company from New York, and they claimed that they could turn food waste into fertilizer in 7 days. So when I was talking to the horticulturist and I asked her, I said, what do you think about turning food waste into fertilizer? And she told me, do you have any idea how big an idea that is? You have to do that.
0: Oh, cool.
1: So 2 months later, Food Loops was started.
0: Yeah. And tell me about some of your early awkward beginning efforts.
1: Oh, goodness. Well, the first thing was, you know, we thought, oh, well, we have to go to restaurants and see if that's even an option, if they would pay us to collect the food waste. We did that for about 2 weeks. And we had chefs chasing us down the street saying, when can you start? So,
0: did you have a place to put everything that you were collecting? Or did you have to find a spot to process this all?
1: Well, a big key to our business is working together and networking. We call it a free zone. Mm-hmm. So we're always looking for people with capabilities that match ours. And so our food waste now goes to the city of Fayetteville. So In a given quarter right now, we're up to 350 tons of just organic waste that goes down there, and they turn that into compost.
0: 350 tons every quarter. Okay, so that's, you know, roughly 100 tons a month that you're generating,
1: yeah.
0: A little more than that.
1: Yeah.
0: Do you have like 7,000 volunteers? How do you do this?
1: We have a powerful group of 8 people that work for us all the time. But we have hundreds of volunteers. Yeah. So, you know, you would think in a market where labor is tough, it would be hard for us to find people.
0: Yeah.
1: But they find so much purpose in what they do.
0: Yeah.
1: And they work really hard. But at the end of the day, if they see this big pile of something that's going to be recycled and not go to landfill, mm-hmm. It creates a lot of energy.
0: So as I understand it, you can go to events or big festivals or bike races or sporting events or whatever, and you can say, we will help you divert your waste from your event so that next year you can talk about this as an asset and as something that people will feel better about when they come to your event because they'll know that you're diverting a high percentage of the waste you're generating. Is that the plan?
1: Yes. You know, the goal is to make it a zero waste event, which is 90% diversion from the landfill.
0: What's the sloppiest event you've ever been to?
1: We did a food truck event in North Little Rock, and we'd not ever done one quite like that before, and we had planned to be there like 2 in the morning. Well, we didn't have like tents, and it rained, and we were just soaked like rats.
0: Covered in garbage
1: and soaked like rats. Exactly. Yeah. it was 11 o'clock at night, and we had been going since 7 in the morning, and then we just started laughing.
0: Yeah. It sounds like a colorful story, probably an odorous one as well. But I just want to ask you, if people are listening to this story around the country and they want to find out about how they might engage in this recycling, repurposing, particularly the idea that this is turned into compost, which is then, I'm assuming, distributed to farmers and citizens and, you know, regional gardens and so on. If they want to find out, is there a website they can go to and learn some more stuff?
1: Yeah, absolutely. Our website is foodloops.net.
0: Foodloops.net.
1: Yes.
0: Yeah. So you're capturing waste, diverting it from the landfill, making great compost, and satisfying a bunch of people along the way.
1: Yeah.
0: Not too shabby.
1: Yeah.
0: Well, like Alison Russell was saying, we're in this adolescent phase of our human evolution.
1: Yeah.
0: We got room to grow and grow up and try to do things a little better. I'm glad that you're helping people find the way and making good business sense out of it.
1: Yeah.
0: All right, Tom. Well, thanks for stopping by. Once again, this is Tom Rohr from Food Loops, and the website is foodloops.net. You can learn more, bring it to your town, your event. Thank you, Tom.
1: Thank you.
0: We are going to have more music from Alison Russell and her band in a little while. I want to mention right now that we've got Parker Millsap is coming up next. Parker's been on E-Town a couple of times before. He comes from nearby Oklahoma. He kind of burst onto the scene about 10 years ago with a ton of energy and attention. Great singing, great songwriting. He grew up kind of listening to the blues and singing in the Pentecostal church with his family. I think he's released 6 records under his own name now, and the most recent one is called The Wilderness Within You, which is such an interesting idea, not unlike this conversations we've been having. He's diving into some pretty cosmic themes, from the expansion of the universe to our connection to nature, both inside and outside of our bodies. He does it well, musically, artfully. We're glad he's back with us. Please welcome back to E-Town, Parker Millsap.
2: 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This song is called What You've Shown Me.

Thank you. All right. This next song is about colonialism and the supply chain and factory farming. It's a fun song, I promise. It's called Half a World Away.

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0: Thank you. Parker Millsap, welcome back to E-Town. Good to hear you sing and play.
1: Yeah, glad to be here.
0: That song is not unrelated to what we've been talking about.
1: Yeah.
0: And I also want to just say that The Wilderness Within is just such a cool phrase, such a cool concept.
1: Thank you. Yeah. I've been reading a lot of books about nature and ecology lately, and also things like the gut biome. That's kind of where Wilderness Within You came. I was learning about how there's more DNA that's not yours in your body than there is DNA that's yours.
0: Mostly bacteria. Yeah.
1: Yeah. Yum.
0: Well, listen, I think it's important to revisit the wonder of the world, that sense of wonder and mystery and magic that we feel when we can really be present in nature, mm-hmm. and when we can be awed and sort of overcome by learning things about science or the way things work. Mm-hmm. It's true that I think we have to cultivate and preserve our curiosity almost like a limited resource.
1: Yeah, absolutely. One of my favorite authors, Ray Bradbury, I watched an interview with him recently, and he said, don't forget that the magic is still alive. That's a good reminder for me. It's still out there. We're still very much monkeys that have learned to do fun stuff, you know, but we're still so connected to the natural systems of this earth, whether we like it or not.
0: Were you that kid when you were growing up? Were you out there in the back of your house in Oklahoma, looking out at the windswept prairie and thunderstorms and stuff? Or were you a nature-centric kid?
1: Sort of. You know, I grew up kind of in the country, so more aware of, you know, maybe wild areas than some people. But I was scared of ants. Like, I was I was not a super nature-y kid, really. I played baseball and sat in my room and played guitar. But especially, you know, since 2020, I feel like everybody was like, we got to get outside. And so I started doing that a lot. And then I started, just reading really good books and learning about where we come from, where all of our stuff comes from. And the ways that we've evolved both with and against nature in some ways.
0: And it's kind of a spiritual journey too. I think the invitation to step outside and of your conventional, you know, normal sort of impulses and mm-hmm. be respectful about that stuff is important. Now, I know that this is on

0: On a more practical side, you've moved to Nashville, which is famous for co-writing. And are you that guy who makes appointments with other songwriters and tries to crank out songs with other people in a kind of commercial sense?
1: I tried, but songwriting has always been such a solitary pursuit for me. You know, yeah. I started writing just like in my room as a preteen, and I spend a lot of time on my songs. I'll write it and then I'll let it sit for 6 months and then come back and tweak it, and then it's still not ready. And so I'll let it sit for a few more ones, yeah. and then eventually I'll think like, oh, that's the word that needs to change, and now it's done.
0: It's kind of like compost.
1: It's very similar to compost. All this trash goes in my brain and I'm trying to get something useful out of it. But it's such a solitary pursuit for me, and I take so long to get things to where I'm comfortable with them that, you know, I find that a Nashville-style songwriting session is good to get something started, but I've never, like, finished something that I felt great about.
0: But there are lots of people to collaborate with. I notice on the title song you've got Gillian Welch singing on there, and you've got other friends and family that are helping out.
1: Yeah.
0: It's a cool collaborative community. Well, quickly, before we get back to more songs, you seem like things are going well. You've got, you're recording, you're putting out stuff, you're touring. I saw your calendar, looks pretty full.
1: Yeah.
0: Got a bunch of dates on the books. You got a band you can use when you want to, and you can tour solo when you want to. And it's not easy. I know that, it looks like so much fun to see somebody up there on the stage playing and singing.
1: It is fun.
0: It is fun.
1: This part's fun.
0: Yeah. But it's the rare exception, the person who can actually go out and really make it work.
1: Yeah, I feel incredibly grateful.
0: Yeah, well, you're a skilled guy, you have a lot of talent, and you've been working hard, so.
1: Thank you.
0: Yeah. Well, let's get back to more music. You got songs for us?
1: Absolutely.
0: From the new record?
1: Yeah, we're going to do Wilderness Within You.
0: Oh, cool, the title song.
1: You want to do it?
0: Yeah.
1: All right.
0: Yeah. Am I going to sing Gillian Welch's part? No.
1: I think Helen's going to do that.
0: Helen's going to do that, okay.
2: Hey, Parker. Make a song.
1: All right.

0: Thank you.
1: That's Parker Millsap. Nashville, Tennessee, originally from Oklahoma. Record's called The Wilderness Within You. Along with E-Tones, Christian Teal, Adam Bodine, Kevin Johnson, Helen Forster singing harmony. Parker Millsap.
2: 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And our very special thanks to Scott King and Mike Abb from the Runway Group. Thank you, you guys, for everything. And also to Joe Thompson and the entire team here at the Momentary. You're all wonderful. 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

I'm Nick Forster. Like to say hello to our listeners who are hearing E-Town right now on stations like KSKO in McGrath, Alaska, on KKRN in Round Mountain, California, and on WNCS, The Point in Montpelier, Vermont. As always, if you want some more information about any of the guests on E-Town this week, or you want to find out how to get tickets to a live show, or find some links to some of the many, many videos we have from the E-Town YouTube channel, all that stuff can be found at etown.org. So we've heard about all kinds of ways we can deep dive into our history, into nature, into our habits, into our garbage, and try to make things better. And it's inspiring. I'm always inspired by our guests. Hope you've enjoyed it so far. Right now, would you please help me welcome back to the stage, along with her band, Allison Russell.

0: Thank you so much.
1: That's Alison Russell. Along with Elizabeth, Cooper Walker, Elena Canlis, and Joy Clark. The record's called Outside Child. Alison Russell and a great band. We've got time for one more song. I want to thank everybody for being on the show this week. I want to get everybody out on stage. Of course, thanks to Parker Millsap and his invitation to explore the wilderness within all of us. Coming over from Nashville. Thanks to our interview guest, Tom Rohr from Food Loops, closing the loop on food waste, helping us be a little more conscious of all of that. Thanks to the E-Tones and Helen Forster. Thanks to our crew here, the Momentary in Bentonville. They've been great, made us feel really welcome. Thanks to Alison Russell and her band. We found a song we all love. We hope you will join us and sing along because it's got a chorus we all know. I'm Nick Forster. Hope you can be with us next time right here in E-Town.

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That song's got a great groove. Johnny Blue Skies and the Dark Clouds, 91.3 WIEP, Pittsburgh's independent music source. Situation is the song from Johnny Blue Skies and the Dark Clouds. Mutiny After Midnight is their album. Sturgill Simpson at it again. The Police, just before that, Sting, way into the philosophy of Arthur Kessler's Ghost in the Machine, Spirits in the Material World, great stuff. All the way back more than 40 years ago. 7:07 a.m. Hi. Happy Saturday. I'm Steve Morris. Great to be with you at the Community Broadcast Center for some great community radio. Coming up, we're going to have a new song from Lucy Dacus. Right now, Waiting for a Hero to Ride in on a White Horse from Chris Stapleton.

0: Every month, WYEP spotlights essential artists in our library to help expand your musical discovery. Bob Dylan's 85th birthday is coming up on May 24th. Like a rolling stone. 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

Pittsburgh's independent music source, 91.3 WYEP, Lucy Dacus, put that song out back on Record Store Day. Planting Tomatoes, the latest from Lucy Dacus. April, very hot month overall, but had some really wild swings in temperature and weather all month in April, and it happening again here in May, and I wonder how that affects things like apples and tomatoes and the things that are growing. I don't grow food, but maybe I'll have to start. We'll see. Lucy Dacus, Planting Tomatoes. Wild spring here in western Pennsylvania. Way to be up and going, 7:19 a.m. Hi, I'm Steve Morse. Before Lucy Dacus, we heard from Toad the Wet Sprocket, going back a few years, plus some more, Walk the Ocean. Chris Stapleton started that set, White Horse. Chris Stapleton has a big concert at the Pavilion at Star Lake, June 17th. More details at WYEP.org. 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It includes one band playing this year's WYEP Summer Music Fest. And we start right now our next set of music with Joni Mitchell,

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Michigander, 91.3 WYEP, Pittsburgh's independent music source. 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And they're going to headline this year's WYEP Summer Music Festival. 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More details at WYEP.org/festival. Hope to see you there. 7:35 a.m., just before Michigander. Lone Bellow in there with the song Honey. We heard Fantastic Cat. They played last year's WYEP Summer Music Fest, putting smiles on many people's faces when they perform. Donnie Takes the Bus was the song from Fantastic Cat. Joni Mitchell started that set, Raised on Robbery. I'm Steve Morse. Love hanging out with you on a Saturday morning. Little chilly, 50 degrees. Definitely springtime here in western Pennsylvania. We're going to have a song from Modest Mouse in a few minutes. Up next, Mumford & Sons. This song's called Here. Chris Stapleton guesting on this one.

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What sound does the cow make? Moo. That's the name of the album from King Tough. 91.3 WYEP, Pittsburgh's independent music source. Twisted on a Train. New song from King Tough. Nice fella named Kyle from Vermont. Rips it up on the guitar. Kind of reminds me of Mark Bolan. Good stuff. Good morning to you. It was Metric before that. Super catchy song, Victim of Luck. Went back a few years with Modest Mouse to Dashboard. Supernova from Liz Phair. What an imagination she has. Mumford & Sons began the set with Here. That song featured Chris Stapleton. Mumford & Sons playing the Pavilion at Star Lake June 14th. More info at WYEP.org. Good morning. I'm Steve Morris. 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

Greatest rock song of all time? I mean, it gets talked about that way, and I might give it a vote. 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Overcast, 52 degrees outside the Community Broadcast Center today. High temperature near 83 today. Chance of showers and thunderstorms throughout the day. So watch the sky or watch your rectangle screen. It's been a crazy 6 or 8 weeks of weather. I think I have like 3 or 4 hoodies in my car and another couple of hoodies and hats left at work. And I found one to wear to the Community Broadcast Center this morning, shuffling out of the house. Maybe that's you too. You got cardigans and jackets just strewn about because the temperature changes a lot and frequently. So get some good tunes to keep you company. Do what you got to do and keep adapting, right? 8:08 a.m. on the way, a ripping new song from Jack White. Right now, a new one from one of my very dear favorites, Kurt Vile. It's called Chance to Bleed.

0: you can be part of something truly unprecedented here at WYEP. 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

Heavy riffs, heavy ideas from Jack White, a new one, G.O.D. and the Broken Ribs on 91.3 WYEP. Just before that, Ari Campbell as Sonny Bono, Chrissy Hynde as Cher, their version of I Got You, Babe. That was UB40 with Chrissy Hynde. Spoon in there, the underdog, Kurt Vile began the set. Kurt Vile has a new album coming out soon. It's titled Philadelphia's Been Good to Me. Chance to Bleed was the song we heard that kicked off that set of music. 8:25, good morning. Way to take care of yourself, take care of others, and take care of things. 52 degrees and overcast here on the south side at the Community Broadcast Center. Temperature is supposed to go up to 83 today. Chance of rain, wind, a lot of weather happening. Tonight, what's the low temperature going to be? Let's check it out. We'll talk about that later. I'm more interested in music than the weather. I got plenty of hoodies and raincoats and hats and I'm not made of sugar. I'm not going to melt if I get rained on when I'm at the Millvale Music Festival today. WYEP is out at the Millvale Music Fest today. It's so much fun. Over 350 regional bands are performing on more than 30 stages at this year's fest. Visit us at the WYEP stage at Mr. Small's Cafe on Butler Street for your chance to win all kinds of concert tickets. You can find our guide to the 2026 Millvale Music Fest and more information at WYEP.org/Millvale. Coming up in a few minutes, Baby Rose, also a cheeky song from James from years back. Up next, Dermot Kennedy. This song sounds sad, but it's not. Like, give the lyrics a good listen. It's got some hope deep down in there, some resilience. Dermot Kennedy, Young Irish.

0: Our next free show in the WYEP Neighborhood Concert Series is coming up on Saturday, May 30th in Sewickley. 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
1: That was almost halfway to believe it.
0: And the ethereal alternative rock band Zinnia's Garden. All shows in the series are all ages and open to the public. 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

Friends Again is the new song from Baby Rose. Jasmine Rose Wilson is Baby Rose. Grew up Fayetteville, North Carolina. Put out some records with SZA, J. Cole, Leon Thomas. Leon Thomas guested R&B artist on that song. Friends Again, Baby Rose, 91.3 WYEP, Pittsburgh's independent music source. Going back to the 90s for the song Laid with James. Arcade Fire in there, Creature Comfort. Dermot Kennedy, Funeral. Thanks for being up and going this morning. Thanks for letting WYEP keep you company. 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I'm Steve Morse. Love hanging out with you on a Saturday morning over here at the Community Broadcast Center. We're going to hear from Bob Mould in a minute. Up next, Jack Johnson playing Starlake July 3rd.

0: The biggest challenge in WYEP's history is happening right now. 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

0: Pretty clever, Casey. Dry Spell, Casey Musgraves, 91.3 WIEP. Middle of Nowhere is the album from Casey Musgraves out this year. 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It's 91.3 WIEP. I'm Steve Morse. Before Casey Musgraves, it was Bob Mould and Sugar. If I Can't Change Your Mind, they played their first concert this month. Since 1995, they sold out Webster Hall in New York City. Copper Blue, great album from 1992. Jack Johnson started the set. I Got You. Coming up around the corner, we're going to hear from 957. They're going to come in and play a live and direct session. We'll tell you more about that. We'll talk about the weather. We'll hear from Brandi Carlile. And up next, Barty Strange. This song always makes me think of Toni Braxton's Your Love Is Making Me High, which is a great song. And here's another great song, Barty Strange. Ain't Nobody Making Me High.
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They're going to be in the performance space Tuesday, 7 p.m., 957. Terrence Trent D'Arby. He's changed his name since then. Good long story. Check out the internet. Just search it. Wishing Well was the song going back to 1987. Human was the track from Brandi Carlile. Barty Strange started that set. Ain't Nobody Making Me High. Welcome to the North Side. I'm Steve Morse. Great to be with you. Plenty of opportunities for joy and collaboration and cooperation. Great to be in this music-loving community with you. Let's talk about the weather for a minute and then play a really cool song. Outside, 57, some clouds. Later today, high near 83. Tonight, low around 62. Tomorrow, high near 83. Anything could fall out of the sky, so just stay alert and keep doing what you got to do and have fun. Coming up, we're going to hear from Charlie Crockett. He's probably writing a song right now. Up next, Weezer.

0: Every month, WYEP spotlights essential artists in our library to help expand your musical discovery. Bob Dylan's 85th birthday is coming up on May 24th. Like a rolling stone. This Thursday, we're celebrating the iconic artist who redefined songwriting with Dylan's music every hour from 6 a.m. to 6 p.m. At 7, join me, Liz Felix, as we explore the many eras of Bob Dylan, or at least as many as we can fit into 1 hour. It's our next Essential Artist Day with Bob Dylan, this Thursday on 91.3 WYEP.
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Charlie Crockett, Kentucky Too Long. 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He had a great talk with our Rosemary Welsh here in the performance space at the Community Broadcast Center. Charlie Crockett's live and direct session is also on the WYEP YouTube channel. Gin Blossoms, Follow You Down, Weezer, began the set, All My Favorite Songs. Good morning, I'm Steve Morris. It's 9:23 a.m. Great to be with you. 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Most big gains are residual over time. Not everything is like a magical instant lightning strike. So we all matter. There's only one of you. And so good job taking care of yourself and taking care of others and taking care of things. Please keep yourself safe and healthy so you can enjoy more tunes. Coming up, Blessing Jolie, Juliana Riolino, Kells. That's three really new, awesome artists. And then we're also going to hear from some classics. That's what we get to do. Enjoy music, old, new, different, familiar. Here's Whiter Shade of Pale.

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This year's festival lineup also features Joby Riccio and Pittsburgh artists Cam Chambers and Cajon Concept. 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
1: At Pickup Baseball, one of the players told me to listen to Giuliana Riolino. And then I did, and I said, wow, we can play that like a Rembrandt. Giuliana Riolino on 91.3 WYEP, Pittsburgh's independent music source. Echo in the Dust is the name of the album out this year from Giuliana Riolino, an artist, a Canadian artist, Southern Ontario. Van Morrison in there, Once in a Blue Moon. Once in a Blue Moon, Van Morrison doesn't have a story on the internet about him being a difficult customer to wait on at a restaurant. Blessing Jolie in the set, really catchy song, 20 Teens. And we started off with Procol Harum, Whiter Shade of Pale, 9:40 a.m. I'm Steve Morse. 20 minutes from now, Saturdays with Sean. Sean Fogarty's here, helps you get stuff done. Also, coming up very soon this month, in just a couple of weeks, our next free show in the WYEP Neighborhood Concert Series is coming up Saturday, May 30th in Sewickley. Join us for two great artists at Big Sewickley Creek Brewing, singer-songwriter Bill Deasy, and the alternative rock band Zinnia's Garden. All shows in the Neighborhood Concert Series are all ages, free and open to the public. 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On the way, the Barr Brothers. Up next, Kells. You gotta check out the live and direct session that Kells did. Talked with Joey, played some live songs. It's up on our website at WYEP.org or go to the WYEP YouTube channel. Kells, K-E-L-S, song's called Gone.

0: you can be part of something truly unprecedented here at WYEP. 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

More than 20 years ago, a DJ named Little Debbie back home in Boston got me to go see this very young, very skinny young guy, Bright Eyes, first day of my life, 91.3 WIEP, Pittsburgh's independent music source, Connor Oberst, been at it a long time now. Pink Moon in there from Nick Drake. The April full moon is the pink moon, right? So that was last month. This month we get two full moons here in the month of May. Kells began the set. Kells, originally from Pittsburgh, based in Atlanta, told some great stories when she was talking with our Joey Spehar during her live and direct session recently. Took advantage of some newer technology to help propel her on her tour across the country, and then some old-fashioned things that have always worked. Young, tough, and smart, Kells. The song was called Gone. 9:51 a.m. Hi, I'm Steve Morse. Great to hang out with you. Saturday mornings, 7 to 10 a.m. over here at the Community Broadcast Center. 91.3 WYEP. 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Temperatures going up, up, up. 83 degrees, high temperature today. Rain, showers, thunderstorms, those could happen. You know, they could not also happen. So pack a coat, bring an umbrella. I don't know, you know. Wear some clothes that dry off fast. There's so much good stuff going on. Millvale Music Fest today. 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Go to the WYEP stage at Mr. Small's Cafe today. We got chances for you to win concert tickets. Millvale Music Fest will be a really fun celebration today. Sean Fogarty takes over at 10 a.m. Sean is all business. Steve is all sweatpants. I'm going to play you the Beths. But first, the Barr Brothers. Run right into it. Have a great Saturday. Stay safe and healthy.

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Neil Young from his classic 1972 LP, Harvest, here on WYEP. Little help on background vocals from two prominent singers, Linda Ronstadt, and who you hear prominently on that song, and James Taylor, who you don't hear so much on that particular track. But what's interesting is that when Neil Young recorded and released Harvest Moon, which I believe was out in 1993-ish, both James Taylor and Linda Ronstadt again sang backup on that record. We heard from Bahamas, their new song, The Bridge, is on the record they released last year, my second last album. Hi, it's Sean Fogarty. It's Saturdays with Sean here on Pittsburgh's independent music source. Sarah McLachlan on the way, The Strokes, and New Pornographer's new one, all geared to help you get through your morning routine here on Saturday morning. A lot of folks do kind of the same thing on Saturdays. They have things that they couldn't get to during the week and earmark some time on Saturday where they can check off all those things that are on the to-do list. Well, we got music for you. Hopefully it'll get you through the first part of your day, the most important 4 hours of your entire weekend. How about this from Bleachers? They released a new album recently called Everyone for 10 Minutes. This is the new one, You and Forever. Oh.

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1: That was almost halfway to believe it.
0: And the ethereal alternative rock band Zinnia's Garden. All shows in the series are all ages and open to the public. 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

That's a new one from The Strokes. Their new record comes out on June the 26th, their seventh album called Reality Awaits. Blondie, speaking of iconic bands from New York City, that's from their 1979 effort, Eat to the Beat. And Sarah McLachlan with something she released 22 years ago. Hi, it's Sean Fogarty. Glad you came by. There is no better way to spend the time when you're racing around doing what you got to do by having the tunes nearby. We got The Church in a couple of minutes, Death Cab for Cutie with an older one, and a classic cut from Chris Isaak. Just a few things ahead on Saturdays with Sean. That's the program you're listening to right now. And today's a really special day. Local music will be celebrated, and WYEP will be out at the Millvale Music Festival today. There are 350 regional bands performing. There are 30 stages out there. You can visit the WYEP stage at Mr. Small's on Butler Street. Your chance to win concert tickets. I'll be out there for a bit. You can find the whole guide for the 2026 festival and more information at WYEP.org/Millvale. New Pornographers right now. The new record is called The Former Sight Of. Here's the new one. Here it's WYEP, Pittsburgh's independent music source.

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That's new from Kevin Morby. The song Javelin is on the new album Little Wide Open. It was an album released yesterday. It's Kevin Morby's new one that was produced by Aaron Dessner from The National. The Church's classic Under the Milky Way and Bully with Lose You. Now, Bully is the work of Alicia Bagnano. And on that particular track, got a little help from Soccer Mommy, whose name is Sophie Allison. Both of those ladies are from Nashville, which is how they got to know each other when they recorded that song 3 years ago almost. Sean Fogarty with you today. Thanks for coming by. Got a classic from Chris Isaak in a couple of minutes. Jeff Tweedy's new album, the triple album, Twilight Override. We'll get to that in a few minutes. Go back a couple of years for this one, Death Cab for Cutie, the Plans LP for Crooked Teeth.

It's WYEP City Guide, presented in collaboration with Pittsburgh Downtown Partnership, giving you a brief look at what's happening around the city. On Monday, the old Allegheny County Jail and Museum at 440 Ross Street is open for tours from 11:30 a.m. to 1 p.m. Next Thursday through Saturday, the Pittsburgh Ballet Theater School's spring performances take place at Point Park University's Playhouse. And next Saturday, the Kamen Science Center hosts a Skywatch event about the moon, with activities inside and moon viewing outside. More details at WYEP.org/cityguide.

Alabama Shake's new song, American Dream, on WYEP. And Chris Isaak's Baby Did a Bad, Bad Thing, 1995, that song was released. 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Music and more music. Jeff Tweedy's new album does indeed include lots of music. Three albums worth of music. This is one of the songs from the Twilight Override record called

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The latest from the Rolling Stones is actually attributed to the Cockroaches. I do this with air quotes, that new one called Rough and Twisted. You might already know this. The new album from the Rolling Stones is called Foreign Tongues, comes out on July the 10th. 14 songs, including what we now understand to be a cover of Amy Winehouse's classic, You Know I'm No Good. And there are guests on this record, including Paul McCartney, Steve Winwood, and Robert Smith of The Cure. But that song, when it was released about a month ago or so, was attributed to the Cockroaches. It's going to be on the new album called Rough and Twisted here at WYEP. Got something coming up from Sinead O'Connor. Bobby Womack, who I'm almost certain that I've never played a Bobby Womack cut on WYEP ever since I've been on the radio station. So we'll get to that shortly. And Temples are back with a new song. They got an album coming out in June. We'll get to all of that in just a few minutes. Alt J, they're a band out of the UK, taking a bit of a break. They've got a guy in from Alt J called Joe Newman, who's got a project under the name J. Jerome 87. And the new song from J. Jerome 87 is called Track and Field.

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This year's headliner is Michigander, playing alongside country rock singer and songwriter Joby Riccio. Wildfire season's here again. Each year it's harder to pretend. A Colorado native, Riccio draws inspiration from her upbringing in her reflective songs, dealing with personal struggles and contemporary themes, as on her brand new album, Face the Feeling. I'm not drinking for the taste or singing for the love of the song. This year's festival lineup also features Rat Boys and Pittsburgh artists Cam Chambers and Cajon Concept. 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

It's a new one on WYEP from Ryan Bingham. The song Ballad of a Texas Gentleman is on the album he released yesterday called They Call Us the Lucky Ones. Now, 6 days from today, Ryan Bingham will be in Pittsburgh playing a gig over at Stage AE. Lots of exciting news from Ryan Bingham. Sinead O'Connor's Nothing Compares to You is from 1990. Got something from Bon Iver in a couple of minutes. Temples are back with a new album coming out in June. And going to introduce you to Jalen Nganda. We'll get to that in a couple of minutes, too. That's also another new artist, new voice, with a new album coming out in June. Bobby Womack up right now. I've really stretched my brain to think of when I might have played Bobby Womack. I'm not sure I have ever played Bobby Womack on WYEP. This is that moment. Going back to 1972, this is Across 110th Street.

0: Every month, WYEP spotlights essential artists in our library to help expand your musical discovery. Bob Dylan's 85th birthday is coming up on May 24th. Like a rolling stone. This Thursday, we're celebrating the iconic artist who redefined songwriting with Dylan's music every hour from 6 a.m. to 6 p.m. At 7, join me, Liz Felix, as we explore the many eras of Bob Dylan, or at least as many as we can fit into 1 hour. It's our next Essential Artist Day with Bob Dylan, this Thursday on 91.3 WYEP.
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New music on WYEP from Temples. The new album, Bliss, comes out June the 26th. That song, Jetstream Heart, will be on that new album from Temples. Bon Iver's Faith and Brigitte Calls Me Baby. Slumber Party's on the new album. The band out of Chicago came out with Irreversible, their new album, last year. Thanks for joining me. My name is Sean Fogarty. This is Saturdays with Sean because it's Saturday. And my name is Sean. This is the most productive 4 hours of your whole weekend. I don't care what you have planned tomorrow or what you will do tomorrow. These 4 hours, crucial.

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1: Celebrating Bob Dylan's birthday with a song from Bob Dylan every hour from 6 a.m. to 6 p.m. At 7, Liz Felix explores the many eras of Bob Dylan, or at least as many as we can fit into 1 hour. And let me tell you, we could do 12 hours of Bob Dylan songs and not repeat. That's our next Essential Artist Day. Bob Dylan is the subject. It's this Thursday on 91.3 WYEP, Pittsburgh's independent music source. Here's something new from Jalen and Ganda. The new album from Jalen and Ganda called Doctorate of Love comes out June the 5th. Here's the title cut.

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Pittsburgh's independent music source. That's a new voice. Her name is Eller. Missing Kid is the name of that song from the album At Home in My Mind, released last year. Adele, speaking of UK voices, that's from her 21 LP. And Smith's Girlfriend in a Coma, speaking of a really iconic band with an iconic sound, the album Strange Ways Here We Come, which was the last studio record the band released during their tenure. Sean Fogarty in with you today. Glad you came by for the tunes. Sun Little up right now. The new album is

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It's a classic cut from Jimmy Cliff, The Harder They Come, here on WYEP, and Arlo Parks, Two-Sided, from the new album Ambiguous Desire, released earlier this year. Hi, it's Sean Fogarty. This is Saturdays with Sean. You got old favorites and, of course, new sounds for your ears. But what's interesting in the next few minutes are a couple of legacy artists who have brand new songs out. Tori Amos's latest coming up shortly, and a little later in the hour, we'll hear the latest song from Beck, who will probably release a new album later this year, but all we have right now is just the new song. We'll play it, coming up in about 25 minutes. This is WYEP Pittsburgh, and our next free show in the WYEP Neighborhood Concert Series happens Saturday, May 30th in Sewickley. Two great Pittsburgh-based artists at Big Sewickley Creek Brewery, singer-songwriter Bill Deasy and the ethereal alternative rock band Zinnia's Garden. All shows in the series are all ages and open to the public. Find details at WYEP.org/neighborhood. Billy Price is a legacy artist. Really great singer. Been around for decades here in Pittsburgh and has a new album called Random Madness. Billy Price's new album sounds a bit like this. Here's I Was a Fool on Pittsburgh's independent music source.

0: Our next free show in the WYEP Neighborhood Concert Series is coming up on Saturday, May 30th in Sewickley. 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Singer-songwriter Bill Deasy.
1: That was almost halfway to believe it.
0: And the ethereal alternative rock band Zinnia's Garden. All shows in the series are all ages and open to the public. 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This prehistoric party includes food, drinks, live music, animals, and more dino-sized fun to benefit the zoo. Tickets at pittsburghzoo.org.

Joby Riccio, one of the voices you're going to hear at the WYEP Summer Music Festival on June the 27th. Looking forward to seeing you there out at the lawn in Oakland. The new album from Joby Riccio, Face the Feeling. We just heard Love of the Song from that record. Prince's classic Purple Rain and Fits in the Tantrums as well. Something from the More Than Just a Dream LP. Can't believe that one is 12 years old. Glad you stopped by. We've got member-supported music on the way from Sheryl Crow, Vampire Weekend, and a classic cut from the Psychedelic Furs, all just around the corner. Tori Amos released an interesting new album recently called In Times of Dragons. It's essentially a concept album. There's a kind of a vague story attached to it. It's her 18th album. But what's interesting about this record is it's a family affair. Her husband, Mark Hawley, plays guitars and did the recording along with, of course, his wife, Tori Amos, and their daughter, who sings backup on three tracks, including this one. This is Gasoline Girls, new from Tori Amos, here on WYEP.

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That's Chet Vincent and the Music Industry. The new song, Sweet Mary, is from Static on the Radio. That's the album that band released earlier this year. Sheryl Crow's A Change Would Do You Good is from her second album in the Black Keys. Your Touch goes back to their 2006 opus. Black Keys will be dropping by Pittsburgh August the 2nd to play Stage AE. Looking forward to all the summer concerts. And if you didn't know, the Black Keys were playing not the arena, but playing Stage AE. By all means, go to WYEP.org/concerts and find out who else is coming to Pittsburgh this summer. You got outdoor shows, indoor shows, free concerts. All of it's up there on the WYEP concert page. In the meantime, got the Psychedelic Furs and Beck coming up in just a couple of minutes, right after we hear this from Vampire Weekend.

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Bob Dylan's 85th birthday is coming up on May 24th. Like a rolling stone. This Thursday, we're celebrating the iconic artist who redefined songwriting with Dylan's music every hour from 6 a.m. to 6 p.m. At 7, join me, Liz Felix, as we explore the many eras of Bob Dylan, or at least as many as we can fit into 1 hour. It's our next Essential Artist Day with Bob Dylan, this Thursday on 91.3 WYEP.

That's a new one from Beck here on WYEP called Ride Lonesome. And the new song appears to be teasing an album coming out later this year. Beck is going to go out on the road. And it seems to me you don't go out on the road if, A, you're not recording an album. And even if you don't have it done yet, you use that to sort of promote the fact that your album is coming out. But we'll see what happens later this year. So Psychedelic Furs with something from their 1984 album, Mirror Moves. Sean Fogarty with you today. Glad you stopped by. I'm going to be out at Millvale Music Festival today, just for a little while, but I want you to come out there and see this incredible display. 350 regional bands performing on more than 30 stages. We'll be at the WYEP stage at Mr. Small's Cafe on Butler Street. Come by for your chance to win concert tickets. You can find our guide to the 2026 festival and more information at WYEP.org/Millvale. It gets rolling at 1 o'clock in earnest, but there's some action bands performing right now. So I'm looking forward to going out there and hanging out with you today. This is something from Lala Lala from Los Angeles. This is the singer named Lily West and the new song, Even Mountains Erode.

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It's Cassius Culpepper's new song, Man of His Word. It's on the new album, Act One, and John Mellencamp's authority song goes way back to 1983. You see, you get the old, and then we share some new sounds with you. We got more of that to come. Biba Doobie's new song that they worked on teaming up with the Marias. Also going to hear from S.G. Goodman, which is, you're going to want to stay for the S.G. Goodman song, especially if you were alive and with it enough to know popular music in 1996. And we'll also hear from one of the bands that will be at the WYEP Summer Music Festival happening on June the 27th. Stay tuned. In the meantime, Billie Eilish, this goes back to the 2024 album, Hit Me Hard and Soft.

Saturday, June 27th is WYEP's Summer Music Festival. 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The project of Michigan native Jason Singer, Michigander mixes soul-searching indie rock with catchy pop hooks to create anthemic tunes to sing along with at this year's festival. The festival lineup also features Rat Boys, Joby Riccio, Cam Chambers, and Cajon Concept. 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

That's Biba Doobie's new song, All I Did Was Dream of You, teaming up with the Marias on that song. Dave Matthews Band from the first album. Dave Matthews Band touring, going to be in Pittsburgh on July the 24th for a show out there at Star Lake, the pavilion at Star Lake out there in Burgettstown. Glad to have you come by. Iron and Wine in just a couple of minutes. S.G. Goodman's song that, well, I don't want to give too much away, but if you haven't heard it, you're going to want to stay tuned for it. And we'll also hear from David Bowie, a classic cut from early David Bowie. This is WYEP, and this is a classic from Buffalo Springfield.

0: you can be part of something truly unprecedented here at WYEP. 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

That's S.G. Goodman, cover of the 1996 single Pepper, originally performed by the Butthole Surfers that summer. Lord Huron with Meet Me in the Woods, and Iron and Wine's new song, In Your Ocean, is on the new album, Hen's Teeth. It's Sean Fogarty with you today, and we're only a few weeks away from the WYEP Summer Music Festival. It's the cornerstone of the summer for us. We love bringing it to you, and this year, free live music is coming back to Schenley Plaza. It happens June the 27th. Michigander will headline. Chicago band Rat Boys and Joe Riccio will all be on stage to perform, along with Pittsburgh artists Cam Chambers and Cajon Concept. Details about this festival at WYEP.org/festival. Join us in Oakland. Free live music, June the 27th. And the Rat Boys, one of the bands that will be at the Summer Music Festival this year with this one. It's called Penny in the Lake.

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1: That was almost halfway to believe it.
0: And the ethereal alternative rock band Zinnia's Garden. All shows in the series are all ages and open to the public. 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

Our next free show in the WYEP Neighborhood Concert Series is coming up on Saturday, May 30th in Sewickley. 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Sing

Francis of Delirium in there with Little Black Dress. It's new music on WYEP, along with John Mayer and David Bowie's classic Aladdin Sane from the 1973 album of the same name. It's been really great to be here today. Thanks so much for dropping by. Hope I helped you get all the things you need to have done. And even if you're not done, there's more music. So keep it here. WYEP is all about music. We are Pittsburgh's independent music source. Genesis Owusu up right now. This is Stampede on WYEP.

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Hoping to join the music on this Saturday afternoon. Kyle with you until 5 o'clock. And Stevie Wonder signed, sealed, delivered, and I'm yours. And I did it for love. That's the Lone Bellow. They were just in Pittsburgh a couple of months ago. What a Time to Be Alive is the new album. And hopefully you got some plans for today. Perhaps you're heading over to the Millvale Music Festival for day number two and catching all of the great tunes that are happening, over 30 stages and a lot of acts in day number two. You can check out some information on what's going on at WYEP.org/Millvale. Got some music from The Killers on the way. We'll get to the latest from Monrovia and check out the blues of Tedeschi Trucks Band, and some music from Alabama Shakes, their very first single, coming up a little bit later on this hour. Glad you're along. Kyle in for Rosemary this afternoon with some music from Sam Fender and Olivia Dean. This is Rein Me In.

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I played the fool. That is the theme song to the TV show Rooster on HBO Max. But Michael Stipe is back, and he's working with Andrew Watt on that song. Michael Stipe is also back with a full-length album, his solo debut coming up later on this summer. Al Green's Love and Happiness, plus one from The Killers with Mr. Brightside. Brandon Flowers from that band is going to be putting out a country-themed and sounding album later on this spring. Sam Fender and Olivia Dean teaming up for Rein Me In on WYEP. Thank you so much for tuning in. I'm Kyle, carrying you through until 5 o'clock. That'll be the time in which Rhett takes over with Big Town Blues here on WYEP. Now, every month, WYEP spotlights essential artists in our library to help expand your musical discovery. Bob Dylan's 85th birthday is coming up on May the 24th, so this Thursday, we're celebrating the iconic artist who redefined songwriting with Dylan's Music Every Hour from 6 a.m. to 6 p.m. And at 7 o'clock, Liz Felix. You can join her as we explore the many eras of Bob Dylan, or at least as many as we can fit into 1 hour. It's our next Essential Artist Day with Bob Dylan this Thursday on WYEP. Right now is some new music from Monrovia. Here is Old Fort Steel Trail. Old Fort.

0: Every month, WYEP spotlights essential artists in our library to help expand your musical discovery. Bob Dylan's 85th birthday is coming up on May 24th. Like a rolling stone. This Thursday, we're celebrating the iconic artist who redefined songwriting with Dylan's music every hour from 6 a.m. to 6 p.m. At 7, join me, Liz Felix, as we explore the many eras of Bob Dylan, or at least as many as we can fit into 1 hour. It's our next Essential Artist Day with Bob Dylan, this Thursday on 91.3 WYEP.
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Hey, Dusky Trucks Band, that's the new one, Future Soul, the title track to the new release. And they'll be playing a lot of those songs when they come to Pittsburgh in the month of October. In Excess with Suicide Blonde and No Way Down, that's the Shins going back to Port of Morrow. Plus Old Fort Steel Trail, I just got a chance to see Monrovia for the very first time with his band in Philadelphia. Bloodline is the album. It's a great listen. It's his story. He's the Liberian-born, Chattanooga-based Tennessee singer-songwriter who escaped civil war in Monrovia. It takes his name after the capital city of Liberia. And I sure hope he comes to Pittsburgh sometime down the road. He's currently hitting some of his first spots in big cities right now. Alabama Shakes, this is their very first single on WYEP. It's called Hold On.

It's WYEP City Guide, presented in collaboration with Pittsburgh Downtown Partnership, giving you a brief look at what's happening around the city. On Monday, the old Allegheny County Jail and Museum at 440 Ross Street is open for tours from 11:30 a.m. to 1 p.m. Next Thursday through Saturday, the Pittsburgh Ballet Theatre School's spring performances take place at Point Park University's Playhouse. And next Saturday, the Kamen Science Center hosts a Skywatch event about the moon, with activities inside and moon viewing outside. More details at WYEP.org/cityguide.

Johnny Blue Skies and the Dark Clouds with Situation on WYP. The month of October is when Johnny Blue Skies and the Dark Clouds will be playing Pittsburgh. B.B. King's Paying the Cost to Be the Boss and Hold On from Alabama Shakes from their debut album, Boys and Girls. They'll be putting out album number 3 sometime later this year. They've, kind of extended that whole album thing. They put a single out last fall and just another one recently. Our next free show in the WYEP Neighborhood Concert Series is coming up on Saturday, May 30th in Sewickley. Join us for two great Pittsburgh artists at Big Sewickley Creek Brewery, singer-songwriter Bill Deasy, and the ethereal alternative rock band Zinnia's Garden. All shows in the series are all ages and open to the public. Find details at WYEP.org/neighborhood. 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

Death Cab for Cuties, Riptides, a great song from I Built You a Tower. June the 5th is when you can listen to that whole album. Bruce Springsteen in town on Tuesday night with the E Street Band playing PPG Paints Arena. Darkness on the Edge of Town, the title track to that release from 1978. The Boss still going strong, and we'll see him here in the Berg on Tuesday. New one from Bruce Hornsby coming up, plus we've got something from the Lumineers, the latest from Devin Gilfillian, and a whole lot more to fill your ears as you make it through this Saturday afternoon at WYEP. Stop by. We've got a stage right by Mr. Small's Cafe on Butler Street in Millvale. If you're heading to the Millvale Music Festival today, day number 2, WYEP.org/Millvale for more information. Got some music right now from Wet Leg from last year's Moisturizer album.

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This year's headliner is Michigander, playing alongside Chicago indie rock band Rat Boys. Formed in 2010 by singer Julia Steiner and lead guitarist Dave Sagan, the band has been steadily building critical acclaim ever since, most recently with their new album, Singin' to an Empty Chair. This year's festival lineup also features Joby Riccio and Pittsburgh artists Cam Chambers and Cajon Concept. 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

That's Bruce Hornsby, Indigo Park, title track to that release, and October the 13th, the date on the show here in Pittsburgh. A classic from The Cure before that, going back to Disintegration, their final album from the 80s, for Lullaby, and Catch These Fists, a great song from the band from across the pond, known as Wet Leg, right here on WYEP. 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

0: You can be part of something truly unprecedented here at WYEP. 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

The Sacred Souls are back with a new single. It's called Any Old Fool. It's right here on WYEP. Also, I Feel It All from an early album from Feist called The Reminder. From Wish You Were Here, that was the title track from 1975 from Pink Floyd. And the latest from the Lumineers at the top of the set on WYEP. Y'all excited for an exciting spring, summer, and fall filled with music? Well, you can keep up to date with our concert calendar online at WYEP.org. You can also keep up to date by listening and coming out to the Summer Music Festival. End of June, it's happening at Chenley Plaza again. Michigander, Rat Boys, Joby Riccio, also Pittsburgh artists Cam Chambers and Cajon Concept, all at WYEP.org/festival. Right now, it's the latest from Devin Gilfillian, who'll be back in Pittsburgh at the end of August, and will be performing at our neighborhood concert series out at Tall Trees Amphitheater. Here is Hold On Hourglass.

0: Our next free show in the WYEP Neighborhood Concert Series is coming up on Saturday, May 30th in Sewickley. 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
1: That was almost halfway to believe it.
0: And the ethereal alternative rock band Zinnia's Garden. All shows in the series are all ages and open to the public. 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

Van Morrison's Caravan and WYP from Moondance, plus one from the band The Last Dinner Party, who were just in Pittsburgh last month, and Sinner was the name of the tune, from their album called Prelude to Ecstasy, which was their debut. Devin Gilfillian's back with a new release. It'll be out at the end of June, called Time Will Tell. There is Hold On, Hourglass, as he describes it, some psychedelic soul from Nashville, from Devin Gilfillian. So Modest Mouse are back with the announcement of a new release, and Eraser and Maze. They'll be in Pittsburgh late this fall. Here is the new tune called Picking Dragon's Pockets. It's Modest Mouse.

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That's a single from 1971 from John Lennon here on this Saturday afternoon on WYEP, Power to the People, plus Opening Night. That's a new one from Arctic Monkeys. Now, there's no new Arctic Monkeys album right now, but that song is on the new benefit album for the UK-based children's charity called War Child. Help 2 is the name of it, and it is a really amazing record. A lot of star power on it, some indie bands. One to check out for sure, including that new track from Arctic Monkeys. Hey, this hour, latest from Jack White. He'll be in Pittsburgh in the month of November for a show. The new one from The Revivalists is on the way, and we'll check out some music from Casey Musgraves here on WYEP. The Red Clay Strays are a band from Alabama who are back with a new single called Demons in Your Choir.

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That's brand new music from Jack White, G.O.D. and the Broken Ribs on WYEP, one of two singles that were released about a month ago before the announcement of the big tour, landing in Pittsburgh in the month of November. London Calling from The Clash, plus the band 07. Love that laid-back, chilled soul vibe a lot on Destiny. Plus the Red Clay Strays, they combined some soul along with country music and rockabilly and gospel as well. There is Demons in Your Choir from the Red Clay Strays on WYEP. Hey, by the way, people ask all the time, how can we help? How could we make WYEP better? Well, join the group of people that are joining this month. In fact, when we hear from 1,000 monthly donors by the end of May, we will earn an additional $150,000 from a generous group of donors. 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And check out the new one from the Revivalists. It's called Heart Stop.

0: 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Bob Dylan's 85th birthday is coming up on May 24th. Like a rolling stone. This Thursday, we're celebrating the iconic artist who redefined songwriting with Dylan's music every hour from 6 a.m. to 6 p.m. At 7, join me, Liz Felix, as we explore the many eras of Bob Dylan, or at least as many as we can fit into 1 hour. It's our next Essential Artist Day with Bob Dylan, this Thursday on 91.3 WYEP.
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Jill Scott is back with her first record in a decade called To Whom This May Concern. Trombone Shorty joins her on that track called Be Great from Jill Scott. Pearl Jam from Versus, one from MGMT with Electric Feel, and the new one from The Revivalists is out called Heart Stop. There'll be an album sometime this summer. They are the seven-piece band from New Orleans. Thank you so much for tuning in. And by the way, this Tuesday at WYEP, it's a live and direct session with the band 957. They're our local 913 artist for May. You can listen up at 7 p.m. for a performance from the University of Pittsburgh Indie Rockers and an interview with Joey Spehar. Find out more about 957 and all the Pittsburgh artists we've highlighted so far at WYEP.org/local913. It's time for the Black Keys.

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0: Casey Musgraves experiencing a dry spell, although she dismissed that recently. Middle of Nowhere is the new album. September the 8th, the date of the big show. It is happening at PPG Paints Arena. You Got Lucky from Long After Dark from Tom Petty and the Heartbreakers, and an early one from the Black Keys from the Brothers album. Tighten Up is the classic track there. They'll be doing a bunch of them coming up August 2nd at Stage AE. That'll be a big outdoor show this coming summer. You need some ideas on some stuff to do. The concert calendar is full of them. Perhaps you are out at the Millvale Music Festival or heading out there right now. Enjoy. If you need some ideas on the festival for today, the second day, WYEP.org/Millvale. You can stop by the WYEP stage. It is right off of Butler Street in Millvale, and over 350 regional bands performing on more than 30 stages throughout this weekend. Rhett Weatherspoon is up next with Big Town Blues on WYEP, followed up by Rob O'Friel and Rollin' and Tumblin' tonight. Here is music from Joby Riccio.
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Kyle, he's with you Monday through Friday, 10 to 2, right here on 91.3, Pittsburgh's independent music source, 91.3 WYEP and WYEP HD Pittsburgh, online at WYEP.org. Have a nice weekend, Kyle. I'm Rhett. On a cloudy Saturday, a little bit of rain here and there. However, you and I, we're together. Let's do music. It's blues time in the city.

0: you can be part of something truly unprecedented here at WYEP. 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

20 minutes into the hour, 91.3 WYEP, the album Memphis Days. That was, of course, the Howling Wolf with Smile at Me. Jimmy Vaughn right before that, some Eliza Neal's and Kingfish Ingram opening up the program. This is Big Town Blues, 4 hours of today's blues, some throwbacks and soulful rhythms all for you. How have you been? I'm Rhett, glad you're here. Got new music coming your way by young Harold Davenport and Ed Ahlstrom, who has spent over 20 years as the organist for the New York Yankees. Doing pretty good making blues also. We'll see a little bit later on that. Our feature album, he began making blues music in the 90s, earning various awards. Now, over a dozen projects later, he still sounds strong. The album is called No Rhyme or Reason. No Rhyme or Reason. New music from Stacy Mitchart. Good One Time. Big Town Blues, WYEP.

0: Our next free show in the WYEP Neighborhood Concert Series is coming up on Saturday, May 30th in Sewickley. 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
1: That was almost halfway to believe it.
0: And the ethereal alternative rock band Zinnia's Garden. 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

WYEP, Big Town Blues, the key of V, the letter V, the new album by Peter Retuska and his band, The Blues Train. I did All I Could was the track K Bowler and King Rail right before that on Big Town Blues. We're doing something new here at WYEP, and it starts with you. 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

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Read with you on a Saturday evening. The album Two of Those Days, that was Jimmy Vivino. The album right before that, Jerry Curl Music, Big Rob and his crew with It Ain't a Party Till You Play the Blues. Corey Harris from the album True Blues Number 2, Fight On. Big Town Blues on Red. This is new by Peter Karp. It's called Mojo Jam. Big Town Blues, WYEP.

0: Every month, WYEP spotlights essential artists in our library to help expand your musical discovery. Bob Dylan's 85th birthday is coming up on May 24th. Like a rolling stone. This Thursday, we're celebrating the iconic artist who redefined songwriting with Dylan's music every hour from 6 a.m. to 6 p.m. At 7, join me, Liz Felix, as we explore the many eras of Bob Dylan, or at least as many as we can fit into 1 hour. It's our next Essential Artist Day with Bob Dylan, this Thursday on 91.3 WYEP.
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God sometime. Big Town Blues 91.3 WYEP, 17 minutes into the hour of the album. This idea of humanity, that was Ed Alstern, the organ player for the New York Yankees, believe it or not. Nothing Good to Say was the track. We also heard from Joe Turner and Joanne Shaw Taylor. 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And as always, thank you very much. This is Trudy Lynn.

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Big Town Blues, WYEP, brand new music there from Brooks Milgate, title track, his latest album, Roll With The Punches. Some early Tommy Castro right before that, and we also heard from a great soulful voice of the 60s and 70s, Clarence Carter, who passed this life last week. Thanks for all the good music, Mr. Clarence Carter. Van Morrison, Buddy Guy Together from Van Morrison's latest album, Somebody Tried to Sell Me a Bridge. The track was Rock Me Baby. Our feature album this evening, No Rhyme or Reason. The track, We Blew It, Stacy Mitchart, Big Town Blues, WYEP.

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Coco Taylor, It's Evil. Right before that, new music from Serawyn Birchwood, his latest album. We heard Hail the Algorithm. Walter Trout, also in that set from my tribute album to the music of Luther Allison. This is new by Mike Zito, 91.3 WYEP, Big Town Blues.

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1: That was almost halfway to believe it.
0: And the ethereal alternative rock band Zinnia's Garden. 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This announcement was paid for with PA state taxpayers.

strange world that's gone wrong. Twenty minutes into the hour, Big Town Blues, WYEP. Got a record recall coming up this hour. That was Big Joe and the Dynaflows, World Gone Wrong. We also heard a track from Allie Venable's latest album. She teamed up with Shamikia Copeland on a track. Hopefully in the future they'll get together and make more music together. Also, we heard some soulful Johnny Guitar Watson. Say if you have a need for a classic rock fix, you like classic rock music, check out Slacker Rewind with Mike Sauter. 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Freddie King, Big Town Blues.

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Big Town Blues, WYEP. The album What Happens Next, that's Gabe Stillman and The Man I'm Supposed to Be. Greg Allman, also in that set, Not My Cross to Bear, live Philadelphia, quite a few years ago. Locally out and about tonight, if you're going out, Jimmy Adler and his band with Ryan Hart are at Moondogs. The Aces are at The Pitch. WYEP has a stand on Butler Street, part of the Millvale Music Festival throughout the weekend in Millvale. Barbara Blue and Hutch at the Americanization Mutual Society in Greensburg. Tomorrow, Sunday, Curtis and the Shakers of VFW, Post 92. Lori Russo and her band, The Uppercuts, at Big Rail Brewing up in Grove City. Barbara Blue holding down the music at Houlihan's tomorrow. Coming Tuesday, Samantha Fish in town at Jurgles. Tuesday also, ZZ Top at the Palace in Greensburg. This year's Montclair Jazz Festival kicks off mid-August, 15th of August. Headliners will include Patrice Rushen, Diane Reeves, and the Christian McBride Band, Bilal, and quite a few others. If you're around, stop on by. Rest in peace, Clarence Carter, as I mentioned before, soul music hit maker of the 60s and 70s, an elder statesman of the Southern soul sound, passed away. Record Recall, going back to 1997, Big Town Blues featured what was then new music by Joanna Connor. The album Rock and Roll Gypsy. This is Driving Wheel, a Record Recall on Big Town Blues, WIEP.

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Bob Dylan's 85th birthday is coming up on May 24th. Like a rolling stone. This Thursday, we're celebrating the iconic artist who redefined songwriting with Dylan's music every hour from 6 a.m. to 6 p.m. At 7, join me, Liz Felix, as we explore the many eras of Bob Dylan, or at least as many as we can fit into 1 hour. It's our next Essential Artist Day with Bob Dylan, this Thursday on 91.3 WYEP.

Big Town Blues, little bootleg on a Saturday night. Omar Coleman, Igor Prado, and the track was Cut You Loose. 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